0: einfach gute Musik.
1: Baby, I know you're hurting. Right now you feel like you can never.

friend you know comes. I hear he likes the girls. I ain't afraid of.

had to know, where does it go? Like birds that fly into the sun, I had to run. I'm not the only one.